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0: Es imposible.
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0: Okay.
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1: Hello, I'm going to Greece in July this year. I'm just letting you know. Thessaloniki, July 17. Athens, July 19. Be there.

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Crying over my mistakes, forgetting all the breaks I've had in my life. I was put on earth to be a part of this great

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Sometimes we're strong, sometimes we're wrong, sometimes we cry, sometimes we cry.